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3: Chance for storms tonight, otherwise mainly cloudy skies. Lows dip down to about 59, winds out of the southeast, 5 to 10 miles per hour. Mainly sunny tomorrow. Chance for storms, daytime highs approaching 89. Lows dip down to about 54 tomorrow night, mainly clear skies. Mainly sunny skies and dry Thursday and Friday with highs in the upper 80s. I'm meteorologist Paul Trombley. Right now, 81.

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4: Chance for storms tonight, otherwise mainly cloudy skies. Lows dip down to about 59, winds out of the southeast, 5 to 10 miles per hour. Mainly sunny tomorrow. Chance for storms, daytime highs approaching 89. Lows dip down to about 54 tomorrow night, mainly clear skies. Mainly sunny skies and dry Thursday and Friday with highs in the upper 80s. I'm meteorologist Paul Trombley. Right now, 81.
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0: 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Want to pass along that Perm Public Schools is participating in the Summer Food Service Program. 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Breakfast served Monday through Friday from 8 to 9:30 and lunch served on Fridays only. 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For more information, contact Perham School's Food Service Department at 346-6500, extension 6202. 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
10: Your Lakes Lows level off around 59 tonight under partly cloudy skies with a chance of thunderstorms. Southeast winds 5 to 10 miles per hour. Mainly sunny skies tomorrow. Chance of thunderstorms. Daytime highs approaching 89. Mainly clear skies tomorrow night. Lows around 54. Mainly sunny and dry Thursday and Friday. Upper 80s Thursday. Low 90s by Friday. I'm staff meteorologist Paul Crombley. Right now, it's 82 degrees.

From Betty Davis's eyes. Betty Davis eyes. To Kenny Loggins' feet. 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
3: weather. Lows level off around 59 tonight under partly cloudy skies with a chance of thunderstorms. Southeast winds 5 to 10 miles per hour. Mainly sunny skies tomorrow. Chance of thunderstorms. Daytime highs approaching 89. Mainly clear skies tomorrow night. Lows around 54. Mainly sunny and dry Thursday and Friday. Upper 80s Thursday. Low 90s by Friday. I'm staff meteorologist Paul Trombley. Right now, it's 82 degrees.

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5: Lows level off around 59 tonight under partly cloudy skies with a chance of thunderstorms. Southeast winds 5 to 10 miles per hour. Mainly sunny skies tomorrow. Chance of thunderstorms. Daytime highs approaching 89. Mainly clear skies tomorrow night. Lows around 54. Mainly sunny and dry Thursday and Friday. Upper 80s Thursday. Low 90s by Friday. I'm staff meteorologist Paul Crombley. Right now, 75.
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2: Lows level off around 59 tonight under partly cloudy skies with a chance of thunderstorms. Southeast winds 5 to 10 miles per hour. Mainly sunny skies tomorrow. Chance of thunderstorms. Daytime highs approaching 89. Mainly clear skies tomorrow night. Lows around 54. Mainly sunny and dry Thursday and Friday. Upper 80s Thursday. Low 90s by Friday. I'm staff meteorologist Paul Trombley. Right now, 75.

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0: 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There's only one Casey Kasem, and there's only one show that brings you all of the top 40 hits from the 1970s and 80s. 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
1: Lows level off around 59 tonight under partly cloudy skies with a chance of thunderstorms. Southeast winds 5 to 10 miles per hour. Mainly sunny skies tomorrow. Chance of thunderstorms. Daytime highs approaching 89. Mainly clear skies tomorrow night. Lows around 54. Mainly sunny and dry Thursday and Friday. Upper 80s Thursday. Low 90s by Friday. I'm staff meteorologist Paul Trombley. Right now, 69.
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4: Lows level off around 59 tonight under partly cloudy skies with a chance of thunderstorms. Southeast winds 5 to 10 miles per hour. Mainly sunny skies tomorrow. Chance of thunderstorms. Daytime highs approaching 89. Mainly clear skies tomorrow night. Lows around 54. Mainly sunny and dry Thursday and Friday. Upper 80s Thursday. Low 90s by Friday. I'm staff meteorologist Paul Trombley. Right now, 69.

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1: Lows level off around 59 tonight under partly cloudy skies with a chance of thunderstorms. Southeast winds 5 to 10 miles per hour. Mainly sunny skies tomorrow. Chance of thunderstorms. Daytime highs approaching 89. Mainly clear skies tomorrow night. Lows around 54. Mainly sunny and dry Thursday and Friday. Upper 80s Thursday. Low 90s by Friday. I'm staff meteorologist Paul Crombley. Right now, 68.

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5: Lows level off around 59 tonight under partly cloudy skies with a chance of thunderstorms. Southeast winds 5 to 10 miles per hour. Mainly sunny skies tomorrow. Chance of thunderstorms. Daytime highs approaching 89. Mainly clear skies tomorrow night. Lows around 54. Mainly sunny and dry Thursday and Friday. Upper 80s Thursday. Low 90s by Friday. I'm staff meteorologist Paul Trombley. Right now, 68.
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1: Chance for storms overnight, otherwise partly cloudy. Lows around 59, southeast winds 5 to 10 miles per hour. Chance for storms Wednesday, highs around 89. Lows level off around 54 Wednesday night. Lots of sunshine and dry Thursday and Friday. Upper 80s Thursday, low 90s by Friday. That's your forecast. I'm staff meteorologist Paul Frobley. Currently, it's 64 degrees.
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1: Chance for storms overnight, otherwise partly cloudy. Lows around 59, southeast winds 5 to 10 miles per hour. Chance for storms Wednesday, highs around 89. Lows level off around 54 Wednesday night. Lots of sunshine and dry Thursday and Friday, upper 80s Thursday, low 90s by Friday. That's your forecast. I'm staff meteorologist Paul Frombly. Currently, it's 64 degrees.

From Betty Davis's eyes. 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To Kenny Loggins' feet. 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
1: Slight chance for storms overnight, otherwise partly cloudy skies. Lows level off around 59. Winds out of the southeast, 5 to 10 miles per hour. Slight chance for showers Wednesday. Highs level off around 90, mainly clear. Lows dip down to about 56. Wednesday night, mainly clear. Mainly clear skies and dry Thursday and Friday. Upper 80s Thursday, low 90s by Friday. I'm meteorologist Paul Trombley. Currently 63.
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1: Slight chance for storms overnight, otherwise partly cloudy skies. Lows level off around 59. Winds out of the southeast, 5 to 10 miles per hour. Slight chance for showers Wednesday. Highs level off around 90, mainly clear. Lows dip down to about 56. Wednesday night, mainly clear. Mainly clear skies and dry Thursday and Friday. Upper 80s Thursday, low 90s by Friday. I'm meteorologist Paul Trombley. Currently 63.

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0: 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Want to pass along that Perm Public Schools is participating in the Summer Food Service Program. 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The Summer Food Service Program runs from June 1st, continues until August 7th at Prairie Wind Middle School, and continuing until August 8th at the Boys and Girls Club. Prairie Wind Middle School will serve meals Monday through Thursday. 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And the Boys and Girls Club will serve meals to enrolled students. Breakfast served Monday through Friday from 8 to 9:30 and lunch served on Fridays only. 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
1: Slight chance for storms overnight, otherwise partly cloudy skies. Lows level off around 59. Winds out of the southeast, 5 to 10 miles per hour. Slight chance for showers Wednesday. Highs level off around 90, mainly clear. Lows dip down to about 56. Wednesday night, mainly clear. Mainly clear skies and dry Thursday and Friday. Upper 80s Thursday, low 90s by Friday. I'm meteorologist Paul Trombley. Right now, 63.

0: this is Mackenzie Hamm, Executive Director of Cornerstone Community Youth and Family Resource Center in Frazee. 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
1: Slight chance for storms overnight. Otherwise, partly cloudy skies. Lows level off around 59. Winds out of the southeast, 5 to 10 miles per hour. Slight chance for showers Wednesday. Highs level off around 90, mainly clear. Lows dip down to about 56. Wednesday night, mainly clear. Mainly clear skies and dry. Thursday and Friday, upper 80s. Thursday, low 90s by Friday. I'm meteorologist Paul Trombley. Right now, 63.

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1: Lows level off around 59 overnight under partly cloudy skies. Winds out of the southeast around 5 miles per hour. Daytime highs approaching 90 Wednesday. Lots of sunshine. Lows level off around 56 Wednesday night. Mainly sunny skies and dry Thursday and Friday. Upper 80s Thursday. Low 90s by Friday. That's your forecast. I'm staff meteorologist Paul Trombley. Right now, 64.
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1: Lows level off around 59 overnight under partly cloudy skies. Winds out of the southeast around 5 miles per hour. Daytime highs approaching 90 Wednesday. Lots of sunshine. Lows level off around 56 Wednesday night. Mainly sunny skies and dry Thursday and Friday. Upper 80s Thursday. Low 90s by Friday. That's your forecast. I'm staff meteorologist Paul Trombley. Right now, 64.
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From Betty Davis's eyes. 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To Kenny Loggins' feet. 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

0: 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Want to pass along that Perm Public Schools is participating in the Summer Food Service Program. 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The Summer Food Service Program runs from June 1st, continues until August 7th at Prairie Wind Middle School, and continuing until August 8th at the Boys and Girls Club. Prairie Wind Middle School will serve meals Monday through Thursday. 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And the Boys and Girls Club will serve meals to enrolled students. Breakfast served Monday through Friday from 8 to 9:30 and lunch served on Fridays only. That's from 11 a.m. to 12:45. 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
1: Lows dip down to about 58 overnight under partly cloudy skies. Winds out of the south around 5 miles per hour. Daytime highs approaching 90 Wednesday. Mainly sunny skies. Mainly clear skies Wednesday night. Lows level off around 56. Mainly sunny and dry Thursday and Friday. Upper 80s Thursday. Low 90s by Friday. The forecast is brought to you by Ag Country. I'm meteorologist Paul Frombly. Currently 60.
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1: Lows dip down to about 58 overnight under partly cloudy skies. Winds out of the south around 5 miles per hour. Daytime highs approaching 90 Wednesday. Mainly sunny skies. Mainly clear skies Wednesday night. Lows level off around 56. Mainly sunny and dry Thursday and Friday. Upper 80s Thursday. Low 90s by Friday. The forecast is brought to you by Ag Country. I'm meteorologist Paul Trombley. Currently 60.

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0: 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Want to pass along that Perm Public Schools is participating in the Summer Food Service Program. 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The Summer Food Service Program runs from June 1st, continues until August 7th at Prairie Wind Middle School, and continuing until August 8th at the Boys and Girls Club. 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And the Boys and Girls Club will serve meals to enrolled students. Breakfast served Monday through Friday from 8 to 9:30 and lunch served on Fridays only. 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
3: High temperatures reach up to 90 today under mainly clear skies, east winds 5 to 10 miles per hour. Mainly clear skies again tonight, lows dip down to about 56. Daytime highs approaching 89 tomorrow, mainly clear skies. Daytime highs approaching 91 Friday under mainly clear skies, 90 Saturday. The forecast is brought to you by Ag Country. I'm meteorologist Paul Frombly. Currently 61.

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1: High temperatures reach up to 90 today under mainly clear skies, east winds 5 to 10 miles per hour. Mainly clear skies again tonight, lows dip down to about 56. Daytime highs approaching 89 tomorrow, mainly clear skies. Daytime highs approaching 91 Friday under mainly clear skies, 90 Saturday. The forecast is brought to you by Ag Country. I'm meteorologist Paul Frombly. Currently 61.

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2: ABC News, I'm Sherry Preston. Texas Republicans going with the president's pick in the Senate race and saying no to the incumbent John Cornyn, winning in the runoff race for the nomination, Attorney General Ken Paxton.
3: When everyone in Washington told him to abandon me and abandon the people of Texas, he didn't listen. Instead, he gave his complete and total endorsement. President Trump is the leader of our party, and his endorsement in this is the most powerful force in politics.
2: Paxton has had the share of scandals, including being impeached on misconduct and fraud charges. He was acquitted. His wife is also divorcing him on biblical grounds. Search teams in Laos have found five of the villagers who were trapped for more than a week in a cave flooded by rain. Two more villagers are still missing. Also missing, nine people who were working at a paper plant in southern Washington state when a tank holding dangerous chemicals ruptured. At least one person was killed and at least nine were seriously hurt. This is ABC News. NASA wants to build a $10 billion base on the moon so astronauts can learn what it takes to go to Mars. New York State wants to build new facilities in Lake Placid so athletes can compete in an upcoming Winter Olympic Games.
4: New York Governor Kathy Hochul says she wants to bring the Winter Olympics back to the Empire State. The idea would team up New York City with Lake Placid for a future bid, possibly for the 2042 Games. Hochul told The Athletic that she had significant meetings regarding bringing the Winter Olympics back to the state. Lake Placid already has Olympic history. It hosted the 1932 and 1980 Winter Games, including the famous Miracle on Ice when the United States hockey team shocked the Soviet Union. Dave Packer, ABC News, New York.
2: Amid scorching temperatures of nearly 118 degrees, Muslim pilgrims have been performing the symbolic stoning of the devil taking place during this year's Hajj in Saudi Arabia. I'm Sherry Preston, ABC News.
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11: 6:05, good morning, Lakes 99.5. I'm Dave, and we are looking at your forecast courtesy of EOT Insurance. And jump out of the screen that I'm sitting on right now. There we go. It's just not right sitting on the wrong screen. There we go. 60 right now in sunshine here at the lakes. We've got 70% humidity this morning. For the day, 90 again, same tomorrow. Same Friday, same Sunday, or Saturday rather. So we're going to be tickling 90 here Wednesday through Saturday. And that is just going to be steamy. 83 on Sunday. They're saying 82 on Monday. That'll be the reprieve. But we got near record highs coming up here

0: through the best part of this week through the weekend. Lakes 99.5, 60 and sunny, downtown Perham here. And we also have our Lakes 99.5 on record report brought to you by Carvin and Funeral and Cremation Service. And no announcements this morning.
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0: 6:30 here at the Lakes, 99.5 with Sweet Home Alabama from Lynyrd Skynyrd, a great classic. 60 here already. We're going to get to 90 today. 90 for the high today, tomorrow, Saturday, Sunday. Whew. All right. Well, while we're trying to keep our mind on cool things, this is kind of cool. This is like a scene from Close Encounters where these planes just show up in the desert. What does it mean? After missing for 14 years, a U-Haul trailer randomly ended up back at a store in central New York. Here's a U-Haul employee talking about finding the missing trailer that just reappeared magically after 14 years. What would it cost to rent a U-Haul trailer for 14 years?
1: So when I opened it up, I'm like, well, that's not normal. And then I was looking for the license plate, and the license plate's gone too, so I knew something was up. For 14 years, multiply that by $30 a day, it'd be about $153,000. And then you have to add on the tax, of course, so that rounded up to about $165,000.
0: So it's back into the pool. Lakes 99.5. We've got more great music coming up. And again, look at your forecast this morning. It was brought to you by Nelson Auto Center. 90 the next several days. And right now, 60 at the Lakes.
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8: Now, an ordinary kid on summer break.
9: 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I'm even thinking about taking a gap year before the fifth grade. You know, just to recharge the old batteries. When it's AI coming, does it even matter? 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Beep bop boop bop beep beep bop. 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Just kidding, I gotta go. Mom says I need to go touch grass, which basically means to go bother somebody outside.
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Thriller from Michael Jackson of Classic Hits Lakes 99.5. 643, 60 right now. We'll get to 90 and sunny today, tomorrow, then on Saturday, Sunday as well. Hey, imagine losing your keys in a large crowd, right? Well, this is what happened. A British sports crowd started chanting to help someone find their keys. Someone held them up and everyone started singing about them. And the guy who dropped him claimed him. So then they sang a victory chant.

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0: By love, there's the cars at the Lakes 99.5. Good morning, I'm Dave. And, you know, you think about the end of summer, looking back, go, what'd you do last this summer, you know? Well, here's a seven-year-old. He goes by Danger, Joey Danger. His name is Joey Danger Evermore. And here is he and his dad talking about this feat. What he did, El Capitan, now technically around 7,600 feet above sea level, but from the base to the top, about 3,000 feet. And a seven-year-old, Joey Danger Evermore, scaled, youngest person to scale El Capitan. Goodness.
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3: 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I don't want to pretend that there's no risk. There's not a second that they're not anchored to the wall. It's as good as it gets.

0: France and Spain and the UK have all been breaking records. The heat dome making it 20 degrees hotter than it usually is this time of year. Sherry Preston, ABC News.
1: Why'd I go to the doctor? Working on the farm, my heart kept skipping a beat. I didn't think much of it, but my daughters made me get checked out. Turns out I have atrial fibrillation, which increases the risk of stroke about 5 times.
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5: 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From the Otter Tail County Sheriff's Office on May 25th at about 1 o'clock, Otter Tail County Dispatch received a call of a burglary alarm at State Highway 210, Senex Gas Station in Battle Lake. And when they got there, deputies found a door in the business had been forced open. Later determined several items had been stolen during the incident. A juvenile suspect was identified and later located and arrested. The juvenile male was taken to West Central Regional Juvenile Center in Moorhead on charges of third-degree burglary, possession of burglary tools, and first-degree criminal damage to property. East Otter Tail Soil and Water Conservation District is hosting the second pollinator event on Saturday, June 6th. That's from 11 a.m. to 2 p.m. And they're partnering with Wadena Soil and Water Conservation District, New York Mills Public Library, New York Mills Cultural Center, Roots and Wings Forest School, Monarch Joint Venture, and Continental Divide Brew Pub for the event. This family-friendly event highlights the value of pollinator conservation with activities for children in Roots and Wings Forest School and the library. Adult activities will be at the Cultural Center in Continental Divide. Door prizes are going to be announced at Continental Divide near the end of the event. Otter Tail County is accepting applications for a second round of opioid settlement grant funding. This funding comes from a national legal settlement with pharmaceutical companies whose actions contributed to the opioid epidemic. Applications open June 1st. This round focuses on stopping opioid and substance use before it starts. Projects should focus primarily on youth up to age 25, but any organization doing prevention work in Otter Tail County is encouraged to apply. Nonprofits, schools, faith communities, youth-serving organizations, coalitions, and other community-based groups serving Otter Tail County are all encouraged to apply. Organizations do not need to serve the entire county, but applicants must show how their project will make a difference for people who live here. The county is looking for programs that prevent drug use before it begins, including school bringing in a prevention curriculum, a faith community creating space for teenagers to belong, nonprofit teaching life skills and stress management, a coalition expanding access to youth mental health support. Few ideas there for you. And new and creative approaches are welcome, especially those designed to reach communities that are harder to serve through traditional programs. Applications are available online at ottertailcounty.gov. Application begins June 1st. Deadline is July 15th. You can call the county at 998-8320 if you have questions. The Minnesota DNR is rolling out a new electronic licensing system starting June 9th, giving hunters and anglers more ways to buy their licenses. Officials say the upgrade replaces a 25-year-old system in response to years of feedback, including demand for online options and a mobile app. Fish and Wildlife Division Director Kelly Straka says users will be able to store licenses right on their phones, making access easier in the field. In-person purchases at local shops, bait stores, and gas stations will still be available.
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5: Forecast courtesy of Perm Health, 90 is where we'll be the next several days for Wednesday, Thursday, Friday, Saturday, and Sunday a little cooler, 83 on that day, but near 90 otherwise. And currently 60 here at the Lakes 99.5, sunny and 90 coming up. 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At Perm Health, our orthopedic specialists understand how limiting shoulder pain can be. 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
3: Section softball scores in Section 8-2A in championship bracket. DGF over Wadena Deer Creek 7-1. Playback round was Warroad over Breckenridge 11-8. Roseau beat Hawley 14-3. And Roseau over Warroad by a score of 14-5 in 8-2A. Section 6A championship bracket. West Hunter area beat Swanville 8-4. Playback round, New York Mills on there on a streak. They beat Parker's Prairie 13-7. Border West beat Briarville 7-3. And then New York Mills beat Border West by a score of 6-3 to stay alive in the tournament. Section 5A softball championship bracket, Sabika over Black Duck 5-4. Playback round, North Home beat Mille Lacs 12-2. Black Duck over North Home 9-5. Section 8-3A softball championship bracket, Sartell shut out Ricori 10-0. Playback round, it was Sauk Rapids over Hutchinson 4-3. Wilmer shut out Little Falls 9-0. And Sauk Rapids in a close one over Wilmer 4-2. Section 8-2A track meet will be today. This will be Day two will be on Saturday. Today, be at Thief River Falls at 2 o'clock. There'll be finals in these field events. Girls high jump, boys pole vault, girls long jump, boys triple jump, boys shot put, girls discus, and boys and girls 3,200 meter run. There'll be prelims run today also. The finals will be on Saturday starting at 10:30, and that will be at Ricori High School. Section 8-2A baseball, OTC over Hawley 10-9. Monaga shut out Barnesville 6-0. Thief River Falls shut out Roseau 6-0. Section 6A baseball, KMS over Briarville 5-3. Long Prairie beat Hancock 5-1. Breckenridge pounded West Center area 11-1. Belgrade Brutinel Rose over Rosse easily 15-2. Border West over Ashby 11-1. Brandon Evansville shut out Ortonville 10-0. And Benson over Pelican Rapids 10-0. That was in 6A baseball. 5A baseball, Berthew and Verndale shut out Norman County East 7-0. Frazee in a close one. They shut out Nevis 2-0. New York Mills over Long Prairie over Lake Park Ottawa 13-3. LaPorte over Pine River by a score of 4-3. East Central over Hill City 11-1. And Mille Lacs over McGregor 11-1 in 5A baseball. 8-3A baseball, Sartell over Albany by a score of 2-1. Ricori over Hutchinson 11-1. Fergus Falls beat Little Falls 3-2. Wilmer over Sauk Rapids 13-3 in 8-3A baseball. Girls subsection golf, Detroit Lakes wins it with a 314. Fergus Falls second with a 366. Third to DGF, fourth to UNC, fifth to Morris, sixth place to Perm with a 410, seventh to Barnesville, eighth to Hawley. Gorgon shot an 88 for 10th place, and Elise Reuter a 99. They both qualified for sections. Weiser a 110, Gook a 113, Hallie Reuter 117, and Burby a 125 for the All Jagga girls golf team. NHL, Vegas over Colorado 2-1. Vegas wins that series 4-0 tonight. Carolina at Montreal. Carolina leads that 2-1. NBA, Oklahoma City beat San Antonio 127-114. Oklahoma leads that series 3-2. There'll be no games tonight in the NBA. The Twins, they beat the White Sox 5-3 in 11 innings. Brooks Lee hit a bases loaded 3-run double for the win. Game 2 will be at 6:40 tonight. Green Bay Packer running back Josh Jacobs is being held on charges of battery, domestic abuse, property damage, strangulation, and suffocation in Green Bay. The Supreme Court is allowing the Vikings defensive coordinator Brian Flores' racial discrimination lawsuit against the NFL to move forward into open court. That's all for your sports on the Lakes 99.5.

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0: Hey, good morning. 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So 62 and sunshine this morning. We are going to get up to 90 the next several days, and that's pretty much the forecast. Sunny, hot. We got heat of the moment, Asia, coming up. Oh, and it is National Sunscreen Day. Use it.
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0: Pop Rock Classics, Lakes 99.5 at Steely Dan this morning. Peg, it'll all come back to you. Get your forecast in a sec. Here's a sneak peek. It's going to be hot. 7:34 now, and let's get in touch with Mary Dolan at Nelson Auto Center. She's joining us on the show. Good morning.
1: Good morning.
0: Yeah.
1: Well, you're right. Forecast is easy. Hot.
0: Yes. Sticky. That's what it's going to be.
1: For sure.
0: I'm reminiscing a little bit. Do you remember there's an Australian producer came out with a record, but he's had some huge production hits. Boz Luhrmann.
1: Remember his name. I couldn't tell you what he did. But.
0: Yeah, remember the there was a kind of a talking song he did with advice to the class of 1999. It's National Sunscreen Day. And so you remember his song? He said, "Trust me on the sunscreen."
1: Oh, there we go.
0: Yeah.
1: And I that was good advice.
0: It was. I don't know if I took it every year, but yeah.
1: No, me neither.
0: Well, our youth is gone, but the sun is here and keeping us warm and toasty. Great summertime. You got any convertibles over there? Maybe some sunroofs?
1: You know, we actually do. We've got a couple. We've got a beautiful, brand new, bright red, black top Mustang convertible. It's absolutely gorgeous. So if you are looking for a convertible, boy, this one is a beauty. In fact, we used it in the Chris Tungsteth parade because it's so beautiful. So anyway, we've got that one. There is another one that is pre-owned. So we've got kind of something for everybody in terms of those convertibles that you might be looking for this summertime driving. And of course, we've got something for everybody, whether it's new or used. And this is the last week of the month. So we go through Saturday and then we turn the calendar over to June by Monday. So in the car business, you've got now through Saturday to do your shopping. And we all know the last week of the month, pencils get just a little bit sharper. We want to hit some marks, and you can help us do that. And we can help you with a little bit better deal. You know, we want to move those this week. So if you're looking for something new, we've got some big discounts. Of course, on the Ford side of things, it's employee pricing for all. So even if you were the top of the Ford executives, I could buy a car the same price that you do. 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So employee pricing for everyone, that goes through July 6th. So you have a little bit of time on that one. 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We've got low financing, as low as 2.9% on Rams. 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
0: And fun weather to shop around.
1: Absolutely. It's a little warm, but you know what? We got the air on. So take a test drive, and there's pretty much air conditioning in every car. So we'll get it started for you and cooler down if you'd like.
0: That's awesome. And again, talking to Mary from Nelson Auto Center, what are the ways to find you?
1: Well, easy to find us. Just remember that exit 54, which is our exit on 94, is closed for the summer. So you have to take either exit 50 from the north. If you're coming from the south, take exit 55. So it'd take you an extra 3-4 minutes to get there, but no big deal. So come see us. We've got maps on our website if you're wondering what I'm talking about. So just take a look at that. Otherwise, we would love to see you open until 7 tonight. We are open until 6 on Friday night, 8 to 5 on Saturday. So come see us or visit anytime at nelsonfergusfalls.com.
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1: Good morning, Lakes 99. 7:50, and as Mary and I were just talking a few minutes ago about the temperatures, 90 and sunny today, tomorrow, Friday, Saturday, and then a little cooler on Sunday. We'll get to about 83 for the high on that day. Roger Walvodny of Henning reporting a mid-60s, low mid-60s here this morning. Pelican Rapids, John Waller there, he's 65 already. 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
1: Well, this is kind of fun. I was looking at seeing a story here about Mr. Rogers coming back. Yeah, so here's what's going on. The United States Postal Service announced that their 2026 Stamp Encore competition is going to bring back into circulation the 2018 Mr. Rogers stamps. Won't you be my neighbor?

0: happened here just last night. Protesters clashed with federal immigration officers yet again, ending with 3 arrests.
1: Protesters say the conditions inside that facility, which is privately run, are abhorrent, including the distribution of rotten food to detainees. New York Knicks fans won't be getting into the Garden cheap to see their team play in its first NBA Finals this century. So far, the least expensive tickets we could find online came in at around $2,000. I'm Sherry Preston, ABC News.
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6: 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From the Otter Tail County Sheriff's Office, on May 25th at about 1 o'clock, Otter Tail County Dispatch received a call of a burglary alarm at State Highway 210, Senex Gas Station in Battle Lake. And when they got there, deputies found a door in the business had been forced open. Later determined several items had been stolen during the incident. A juvenile suspect was identified and later located and arrested. The juvenile male was taken to West Central Regional Juvenile Center in Moorhead on charges of third-degree burglary, possession of burglary tools, and first-degree criminal damage to property. East Otter Tail Soil and Water Conservation District is hosting the second pollinator event on Saturday, June 6th. That's from 11 a.m. to 2 p.m. And they're partnering with Wadena Soil and Water Conservation District, New York Mills Public Library, New York Mills Cultural Center, Roots and Wings Forest School, Monarch Joint Venture, and Continental Divide Brew Pub for the event. This family-friendly event highlights the value of pollinator conservation with activities for children in Roots and Wings Forest School and the library. Adult activities will be at the Cultural Center in Continental Divide. Door prizes are going to be announced at Continental Divide near the end of the event. Otter Tail County is accepting applications for a second round of opioid settlement grant funding. This funding comes from a national legal settlement with pharmaceutical companies whose actions contributed to the opioid epidemic. Applications open June 1st. This round focuses on stopping opioid and substance use before it starts. Projects should focus primarily on youth up to age 25, but any organization doing prevention work in Otter Tail County is encouraged to apply. Nonprofits, schools, faith communities, youth serving organizations, coalitions, and other community-based groups serving Otter Tail County are all encouraged to apply. Organizations do not need to serve the entire county, but applicants must show how their project will make a difference for people who live here. The county is looking for programs that prevent drug use before it begins, including school bringing in a prevention curriculum, a faith community creating space for teenagers to belong, nonprofit teaching life skills and stress management, a coalition expanding access to youth mental health support. Few ideas there for you. And new and creative approaches are welcome, especially those designed to reach communities that are harder to serve.

0: through traditional programs. Applications are available online at ottertailcounty.gov. Application begins June 1st. Deadline is July 15th. You can call the county at 998-8320 if you have questions. The Minnesota DNR is rolling out a new electronic licensing system starting June 9th, giving hunters and anglers more ways to buy their licenses. Officials say the upgrade replaces a 25-year-old system in response to years of feedback, including demand for online options and a mobile app. Fish and Wildlife Division Director Kelly Straka says users will be able to store licenses right on their phones, making access easier in the field. In-person purchases at local shops, bait stores, and gas stations will still be available.
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0: Upper 60s already this morning and sunshine. We've got calm conditions. 90 and sunny, hot and sunny today, 56 overnight, 89 tomorrow, 91 on Friday, and 90 on Saturday. The way things are looking, mostly sunny through this entire hot, dry period. 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
4: 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Playback round, New York Mills on there on the streak. They beat Parker's Prairie 13-7. Border West beat Briarville 7-3. And then New York Mills beat Border West by a score of 6-3 to stay alive in the tournament. Section 5A softball championship bracket, Sabika over Black Duck 5-4. Playback round, North Home beat Mille Lacs 12-2. 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Section 8-3A softball championship bracket, Sartell shut out Ricori 10-0. Playback round, it was Sauk Rapids over Hutchinson 4-3. Wilmer shut out Little Falls 9-0. And Sauk Rapids in a close one over Wilmer 4-2. Section 8-2A track meet will be today. This will be day one. Day two will be on Saturday. Today be at Thief River Falls at 2:00. There'll be finals in these field events. Girls high jump, boys pole vault, girls long jump, boys triple jump, boys shot put, girls discus, and boys and girls 3200 meter run. There'll be prelims run today also. The finals will be on Saturday starting at 10:30, and that will be at Ricori High School. Section 8-2A baseball, OTC over Hawley 10-9. Monaga shut out Barnesville 6-0. Thief River Falls shut out Roseau 6-0. Section 6A baseball, KMS over Briarville 5-3. Long Prairie beat Hancock 5-1. Breckenridge pounded West Center Area 11-1. Belgrade Brutinel Rose over Rosse easily 15-2. Border West over Ashby 11-1. Brandon Evansville shut out Ortonville 10-0. And Benson over Pelican Rapids 10-0. That was in 6A baseball. 5A baseball, Berthew and Verndale shut out Norman County East 7-0. Frazee in a close one. They shut out Nevis 2-0. New York Mills over Long Prairie Gray, or over Lake Park Ottoman 13-3. LaPorte over Pine River by a score of 4-3. East Central over Hill City 11-1. And Mille Lacs over McGregor 11-1 in 5A baseball. 8-3A baseball, Sartell over Albany by a score of 2-1. Ricori over Hutchinson 11-1. Fergus Falls beat Little Falls 3-2. Wilmer over Sauk Rapids, 13-3 in 8-3A baseball. Girls subsection golf, Detroit Lakes wins it with a 3-14. Fergus Falls second with a 3-66. Third to DGF, fourth to UNC, fifth to Morris, sixth place to Perm with a 4-10. Seventh to Barnesville, eighth to Holly. Glorvigan shot an 88 for 10th place, and Elise Reuter a 99. They both qualified for sections. Weiser a 110, Gook a 113, Hallie Reuter 117, and Burby a 125 for the All Jega Girls Golf Team. NHL, Vegas over Colorado 2-1. Vegas wins that series 4-0 tonight. Carolina at Montreal. Carolina leads that 2-1. NBA, Oklahoma City beat San Antonio 127-114. Oklahoma leads that series 3-2. There'll be no games tonight in the NBA. The Twins, they beat the White Sox 5-3 in 11 innings. Brooks Lee hit a bases-loaded three-run double for the win. Game 2 will be at 6:40 tonight. Green Bay Packer running back Josh Jacobs is being held on charges of battery, domestic abuse, property damage, strangulation, and suffocation in Green Bay. The Supreme Court is allowing the Vikings defensive coordinator Brian Flores racial discrimination lawsuit against the NFL to move forward into open court. That's all for your sports on the Lakes 99.5.
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0: Mix 99.5. Let's get over to Dina Smith Furniture on the phone with us. We've got Chad joining us as we learn more about things that are happening there at the store. Anything you'd like to share, Chad? Good morning.
1: Good morning. We have very exciting stuff happening here at the store. Yesterday, when we got to work there, I was greeted by a construction crew. So we are getting new front windows installed this week.
0: Oh, no kidding.
1: Yeah, so we got new storefront windows being installed. It was a little interesting yesterday. Dealing with customers coming in and working kind of through a construction zone. So if you're hearing this, just know that we have our side door as well. Just let the construction crews work up front there. New exciting things happening here.
0: So. All right. Easier to see you with.
1: Easier to see. And believe it or not, it's going to probably save me a ton in heating this building.
0: Oh, I believe it.
1: And cooling it. So.
0: Well, that's good.
1: So, yeah.
0: All right.
1: Yeah.
0: Well, and on the furniture side, anything you'd like to touch on across the store?
1: I just want to let everybody know we are staying open through the construction work here.
0: Okay.
1: It might be a little bit noisier in here, but we still have the same great selection inside the store here. So anything from our mattresses, we have a great selection of Lazy Boys on the floor. All kinds of accent chairs, dining furniture. That's one thing we don't touch enough on is our selection of dining room furniture upstairs. So,
0: okay, all available there at Smith Furniture. And you mentioned the work that's going on Main Street there, but how do we find you?
1: We are right downtown Wadena. Actually, you can look for the construction crew. that's our building. And we're three blocks south of the train tracks. We're open Monday through Friday, 9 to 5, and Saturday is 9 to noon. And as always, if those hours don't work out, just give us a call at 218-631-2301, and we'll set up a time that does.
0: All right. Thanks for being on, Chad.
1: Yes, thank you.
0: All right. Stay cool, too. There you go. We got a hot couple of days coming up here. We've got temps near 90, sunny, and 68 right now downtown Pearl.
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1: ABC News. I'm Sherry Preston. No signs of progress yet in talks between the U.S. and Iran, days after President Trump announced a deal had been largely negotiated. The president meets with his entire cabinet later this morning.

0: This week on Casey Kasem's American Top 40, the 70s, we're taking you back to May 28, 1977. 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
10: Mainly clear skies today with daytime highs approaching 90. Easterly winds 8 to 15 miles per hour. Lows dip down to about 56. Tonight, mainly clear skies. Daytime highs approaching 89 tomorrow. Ample sunshine expected. Lots of sunshine Friday with daytime highs approaching 91. 90 Saturday. That's your forecast. I'm staff meteorologist Paul Frombly. Currently, it's 76 degrees.

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8: Mainly clear skies today with daytime highs approaching 90. Easterly winds 8 to 15 miles per hour. Lows dip down to about 56. Tonight, mainly clear skies. Daytime highs approaching 89 tomorrow. Ample sunshine expected. Lots of sunshine Friday with daytime highs approaching 91. 90 Saturday. That's your forecast. I'm staff meteorologist Paul Trombley. Currently, it's 76 degrees.
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13: Your Lakes Weather.
12: mainly clear skies today with daytime highs approaching 90. Easterly winds 8 to 15 miles per hour. Lows dip down to about 56. Tonight, mainly clear skies. Daytime highs approaching 89 tomorrow. Ample sunshine expected. Lots of sunshine Friday with daytime highs approaching 91. 90 Saturday. That's your forecast. I'm staff meteorologist Paul Trombley. Currently 80.

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6: Mainly clear skies today with daytime highs approaching 90. Easterly winds 8 to 15 miles per hour. Lows dip down to about 56. Tonight, mainly clear skies. Daytime highs approaching 89 tomorrow. Ample sunshine expected. Lots of sunshine Friday with daytime highs approaching 91. 90 Saturday. That's your forecast. I'm staff meteorologist Paul Frombly. Currently 80.
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0: 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Thanks for listening in here to the Lakes 99.5. Katie Henniger is in studio on behalf of the Perham Center for the Arts. Katie, welcome.
1: Good morning, Dave.
0: Good morning. So a very fun event. We got together on Perham Auditorium's background with Kevin Koziak and his band. And now we've got swing night coming up very, very soon. What you got going?
1: Yeah, Dave, we're going to have a swing dance. And nice. I mean a dance. This isn't just a concert, although it is a concert. If you don't want to come and dance, you can come and sit and listen to Kevin's band. His band is called the Beachfront Big Band. So they will be playing music from that era, that kind of style of music, which is perfect for swing dancing.
0: Wonderful.
1: So Kevin brought this idea to us, and they've done this in Detroit Lakes with some success, and said, you know, hey, let's do a swing dance in Perham. So there will first be lessons, because really, how many of us know how to swing dance? Do you know how?
0: No.
1: I don't either.
0: I am not my sister. She's won awards with that, but.
1: Has she really?
0: Yeah.
1: Well, you should invite her to come. Wouldn't that be fun to watch her?
0: She and her husband tore it up back in the day.
1: Oh,
0: right?
1: That'd be awesome.
0: Yeah.
1: Well, if they can't make it, let's find somebody else local that could maybe become the new swing dance captains.
0: Yes.
1: So first there'll be a lesson. Starts at 6:30, 6:30 to 7. We're bringing in instructors from Fargo that are experts on this.
0: Okay.
1: So they'll just kind of lead you through it, you know, give you some of the basic moves so that you maybe feel a little more confident on the dance floor.
0: Sure.
1: And then the dancing will start at 7. I think we're estimating done by about 8:45 or so. I mean, we'll kind of feel it out for the night.
0: Couple hours of fun there.
1: Absolutely. This is a free event. We will be trying to raise money if you feel inclined. We have big goals of putting in a parking lot.
0: Oh.
1: Wouldn't that be lovely?
0: That'd be nice over at PCA.
1: I think everyone who lives over there would also like it if we put in a parking lot. But
0: get off my driveway. Yeah.
1: Exactly. They're a little expensive. So
0: That's
1: kind of what we've earmarked some of these fundraising events that we're doing throughout the year for, is we'd like to kind of put money away and hopefully put a parking lot over in our area.
0: Very cool.
1: So it is free. Come out. Just have a great time. I think that's what we want to do more than anything is, you know, we love being able to offer these free events, whether it's through some grant money we've received or through local sponsorship. Many, you know, local businesses are willing to help us out, and it just helps us be able to pass that on to the community and have some fun.
0: You know, and one of the things that I get excited about is live music.
1: Absolutely.
0: And that's what this is about. So it's not just, us maybe learning a few steps and having some fun, but man, that live music experience
1: awesome.
0: Is just wonderful. Yeah.
1: And I believe he said, is it a 16-person band?
0: I'm not sure of the count.
1: I feel like it was somewhere around that.
0: You can't
1: so
0: do swing and
1: that.
0: Not have all the horns filled.
1: Oh, gosh. It's going to be amazing. And if you haven't been in our building, you will realize how hopping the music is.
0: Like, it's alive.
1: We just did the Red River Valley Veterans Band.
0: Yeah.
1: You know, that's a 45-piece band.
0: Yeah, the DL Corral there.
1: The acoustics in the place are just amazing. So it's a fun night. I wish we could open those stained glass windows and let everybody hear, but they don't open.
0: Come inside.
1: Yes, exactly.
0: Yeah, you can hear
1: Maybe
0: it all.
1: If it's nice out, we'll have the front doors open at least.
0: Exactly.
1: Would work. Another fun thing is the gathering grounds will be set up that night. So they will have beer, wine, and a cocktail option, water available for purchase.
0: Okay.
1: And I believe we've even talked Ashley into bringing over some desserts
0: Very
1: for sale
0: nice.
1: As well. So go have supper somewhere. You'll need your energy. And then come enjoy us. If nothing else, have a drink, sit and listen to the band. I think that's going to be
0: exactly
1: as enjoyable as if you get on the dance floor and dance.
0: Right. Well, and that era of music, that style of music is just absolutely a blast to listen to and to experience in that space especially.
1: Yeah, absolutely.
0: But enjoy that at the Perham Center for the Arts, the old St. Stan's on the north side of town.
1: Saturday, May 30th. One other thing I want to bring up, we are working hard to keep our art classes going at the Center for the Arts. And we have one scheduled for June, also one for July with Yellow Bright Creative with Dawn Duncan. She does a great job teaching classes. So the one that we have in June is on Friday, June 12th. It's going to be at 10 a.m. So you can take the class and then enjoy your weekend. And it's Paint the Lake. And one thing that I love about Dawn, and this is an acrylic painting class, she doesn't want everyone to paint the same picture. So she will be guiding you through figuring out what type of lake scene you want to paint. And maybe it's, if you live on a lake, your own lake. And she's really great at all of that instruction. So that's coming up Friday, June 12th. That does have a bit of a discounted price on it because of a grant we received. So be sure to check that out on our website, PerhamCenterForTheArts.org, to sign up. We always need you to pre-register for those classes.
0: Okay. And again, Perham Center for the Arts, how do they follow up?
1: I think our website is really the best place to go. Okay. That gives you all the information all in one place. You can find us on Facebook too. And we do post all of our events there as well.
0: Okay. And the website is?
1: PerhamCenterForTheArts.org.
0: O-R-G. Thanks, Katie.
1: Thanks, Dave.
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6: Mainly clear skies today, with daytime highs approaching 90. Easterly winds 8 to 15 miles per hour. Lows dip down to about 56. Tonight, mainly clear skies. Daytime highs approaching 89 tomorrow. Ample sunshine expected. Lots of sunshine Friday, with daytime highs approaching 91. 90 Saturday. That's your forecast. I'm Staff Meteorologist Paul Trombley. Currently 84.

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7: Mainly clear skies today with daytime highs approaching 90. Easterly winds 8 to 15 miles per hour. Lows dip down to about 56. Tonight, mainly clear skies. Daytime highs approaching 89 tomorrow. Ample sunshine expected. Lots of sunshine Friday with daytime highs approaching 91. 90 Saturday. That's your forecast. I'm staff meteorologist Paul Trombley. Currently 84.
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4: 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Border West beat Briarville and New York Mills over Border West 6-3. Section 5-A championship bracket, Sabique over Black Duck 5-4. Playback round was Northholme over Mille Lacs and Black Duck over Northholme. Section 8-3A softball championship bracket, Sartell shut out Ricori 10-0. Playback round, Sauk Rapids over Hutchinson, Wilmer over Little Falls, and Sauk Rapids over Wilmer. Day one of the Section 8-2A track meet for Perham. They'll be at Thief River Falls today starting at 2 o'clock. The second day will be at Ricori, and that will be on Saturday. Section 8-2A baseball, OTC over Holly 10-9. Monaga beat Barnesville 6-0. Thief River Falls over Roseau 6-0. Section 6-A baseball, KMS over Broward. Long Prairie beat Hancock. Breckenridge over West Central area. Belgrade, Bruton, El Rose over Rosse. Border West over Ashby. Brandon Evansville beat Ortonville and Benson over Pelican Rapids. Section 5A baseball, Berthiaud Verndale over Norman County East. Frazee beat Nevis 2-0. New York Mills over Lake Park Ottoman 13-3. LaPorte over Pine River. East Central beat Hill City and Mille Lacs over McGregor. Section 8-3A baseball, Sartell over Albany. Ricori beat Hutchinson. Fergus Falls over Little Falls 3-2. Wilmer over Sauk Rapids. Girls subsection golf. Detroit Lakes wins it with a 314. Fergus Falls second with a 366. Perham was sixth place. Glorvigan shot an 88 and Elise Reuter a 99. They both qualified for sections. Weiser 110, Gooka 113, Hallie Reuter 117, and Burby a 125. Vegas beat Colorado last night and they win that series now 4-0. Tonight, Carolina at Montreal. Carolina up 2-1. NBA, Oklahoma City over San Antonio 127-114. Oklahoma leads at 3-2. Tonight, they're off.

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9: Mainly sunny skies this afternoon with daytime highs approaching 91. Easterly winds 8 to 15 miles per hour. Mainly clear skies again tonight. Lows dip down to about 55. Daytime highs approaching 89 tomorrow. Ample sunshine expected. Daytime highs approaching 91 Friday under mainly sunny skies. 90 Saturday. That's your forecast. I'm staff meteorologist Paul Frombly. Currently 86.

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14: Mainly sunny skies this afternoon with daytime highs approaching 91. Easterly winds 8 to 15 miles per hour. Mainly clear skies again tonight. Lows dip down to about 55. Daytime highs approaching 89 tomorrow. Ample sunshine expected. Daytime highs approaching 91 Friday under mainly sunny skies. 90 Saturday. That's your forecast. I'm staff meteorologist Paul Frombley. Currently 86.
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11: Mainly sunny skies this afternoon with daytime highs approaching 91. Easterly winds 8 to 15 miles per hour. Mainly clear skies again tonight. Lows dip down to about 55. Daytime highs approaching 89 tomorrow. Ample sunshine expected. Daytime highs approaching 91 Friday under mainly sunny skies. 90 Saturday. That's your forecast. I'm staff meteorologist Paul Trombley. Currently 89.

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0: 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Good stuff there from the Cars, and let's go. So today is flip-flop day. Show of hands or feet, how many of you wear flip-flops? I think a lot of folks do. I do. But as I get older, I'm a little I struggle with the whole fashion sense, right? Should you wear socks with flip-flops? If so, what color? Because when I wear white socks with flip-flops, my kids yell at me. Then I wear black socks with flip-flops, and my kids still yell at me. So the question asks, when you wear flip-flops, do you wear socks, or do you just kind of go all unnatural? Either way, apparently flip-flops have gotten a bad rap over the years. By the way, 10% of drivers admit their flip-flops have gotten stuck under the pedal while driving. I think somebody should talk to Hollywood.
1: Coming soon, one sound will haunt the nation. In a world where dignity has completely disappeared, flip-flops will be worn everywhere. Just in time for National Flip-Flop Day. Experience the film critics are calling deeply upsetting and the reason humanity stopped evolving. Witness the sheer terror of exposed heels. The horror of public bunions. And the epic embarrassment of a grown man sprinting through an airport, sounding like a horse walking through pudding. Wear something comfortable, they said. No one will notice, they said. They were wrong. From the producers of Pajamas at Walmart comes the frightening reality audiences are calling unbearably moist and a cinematic assault on feet. The beach people are headed indoors, and this time they forgot socks. Stinky Foot Studios presents Flip Flops, rated PG-13 for graphic depictions of toe jam, cracked heels, and foot fungus.
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14: Daytime highs approaching 91 this afternoon under mainly sunny skies. Winds out of the east, 8 to 15 miles per hour. Mainly clear skies again tonight. Lows dip down to about 55. Bright sunshine expected tomorrow. Highs around 90. Mainly clear skies Friday with a high of 91. 90 Saturday. That's your forecast. I'm staff meteorologist Paul Trombley. Currently, it's 89 degrees.
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The best mix of classics, Chicago on the Lakes, 99.5. How many rodeo fans we got tuned in this afternoon? Well, the Holly Rodeo is just around the corner. We've got your chance to win a family four-pack of tickets to the Holly Rodeo, June 5th and 6th. Here's the deal. Grab that smartphone and text the keyword rodeo to 218-847-2001. We'll send you a link, fill it out for your chance to get qualified. Maybe you and three of your friends can enjoy that four-pack of tickets to the Holly Rodeo, June 5th and 6th. Again, text the keyword rodeo to 218-847-2001.

0: 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Good afternoon. My name is Joel Ketke from the KLN Family Brand Studios. So to come this hour, music from Aerosmith, stuff from The Cure, the Bengals quarter flash from Jimmy Buffett later this hour, and a salute to kids on summer break in 20 on the Lakes 99.5.
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8: Daytime highs approaching 91 this afternoon under mainly sunny skies. Winds out of the east, 8 to 15 miles per hour. Mainly clear skies again tonight. Lows dip down to about 55. Bright sunshine expected tomorrow. Highs around 90. Mainly clear skies Friday with a high of 91. 90 Saturday. That's your forecast. I'm staff meteorologist Paul Trombley. Currently 90.

0: Genesis. Classic hits. Lakes 99.5. Well, how many of you are making that transition to kids being home for summer, right? Of course, during the school year, kids leave in the morning, come home a little after 3 o'clock. Now those kids are hanging out with you all day long, and summer's going to be over before you know it. But what are you going to do this summer, and what are those kids really thinking?
1: Now, an ordinary kid on summer break.
2: You know, summer break is kind of like being unemployed. Sit around the house, watch some TV, and occasionally go out into the cul-de-sac and talk trash about HOA leadership with the neighbors. I mean, that's what my stepdad does. I'm just here hopped up on Go-Gurt and Capri Suns, focusing on self-care. I'm even thinking about taking a gap year before the fifth grade. You know, just to recharge the old batteries. When's AI coming? Does it even matter? Heck, you don't even know if I'm a real kid, do ya? Beep bop boop bop beep beep bop. Sorry, I was buffering. Just kidding, I gotta go. Mom says I need to go touch grass, which basically means to go bother somebody outside.
1: This has been An Ordinary Kid on Summer Break.
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10: Daytime highs approaching 91 this afternoon under mainly sunny skies. Winds out of the east, 8 to 15 miles per hour. Mainly clear skies again tonight. Lows dip down to about 55. Bright sunshine expected tomorrow. Highs around 90. Mainly clear skies Friday with a high of 91. 90 Saturday. That's your forecast. I'm staff meteorologist Paul Trombley. Currently 90.
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Good luck to the Yellow Jacket baseball team. They'll be in section playoff action coming up tomorrow. Our first game gets underway against OTC. Coverage at about 2:15, and then we'll have the second game for you coming up later on tomorrow afternoon. But again, don't miss it. Perm and OTC section baseball action a little after 2 o'clock tomorrow here on the Lakes 99.5.

0: Peter Frampton, Show Me the Way, classic hits, Lakes 99.5. 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My name is Joel Kettke. 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
11: weather. Daytime highs approaching 91 this afternoon under mainly sunny skies. Winds out of the east, 8 to 15 miles per hour. Mainly clear skies again tonight. Lows dip down to about 55. Bright sunshine expected tomorrow. Highs around 90. Mainly clear skies Friday with a high of 91. 90 Saturday. That's your forecast. I'm staff meteorologist Paul Trombley. Right now, 89.
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0: Mr. Broken Wings on the Lakes, 99.5. It's a hump day Wednesday, 27th day of the month of May. Let's take a look at what is trending today as we go behind the headlines.
1: This is not headline news. Domino's will celebrate the World Cup by giving away $1 million in pizza, which is good for soccer because at least someone will score. Ferrari has unveiled its first fully electric car. Like most Ferraris, it also comes with divorce papers. Blue Origin's latest rocket has been cleared for takeoff. Now the only thing left to do is scour the Billboard charts for former hitmakers to be astronauts. Phil Collins may never perform live again. Fortunately, his music will live on every time you're in an aisle at CVS. This is not headline news.
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8: Daytime highs approaching 91 this afternoon under mainly sunny skies. Winds out of the east, 8 to 15 miles per hour. Mainly clear skies again tonight. Lows dip down to about 55. Bright sunshine expected tomorrow. Highs around 90. Mainly clear skies Friday with a high of 91. 90 Saturday. That's your forecast. I'm staff meteorologist Paul Trombley. Right now, 92.
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0: best mix of classics. 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Joel Koepke from the KLN Family Brand Studios. Later this hour, Mr. Big, some 38 special. On the way, some heart. And, of course, we'll take a look at what happened on this date in history. Stay tuned. 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
3: Lows dip down to about 55 tonight under mainly clear skies. Winds out of the east, 10 to 15 miles per hour. Clear skies tomorrow, high of 90. Mainly clear skies tomorrow night. Lows dip down to about 60. A mix of clouds and sunshine and dry. Friday and Saturday, low 90s. Friday, upper 80s by Saturday. That's your forecast. I'm staff meteorologist Paul Trombley. Right now, 89.

From Bette Davis's eyes. Bette Davis eyes. To Kenny Loggins' feet. Now I gotta cut loose. Cut loose. Kicked off my Sunday shoes. Classic hits. 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

0: and Nancy Wilson, the Hart Sisters, and Alone on the Lakes, 99.5. 5 o'clock hour, finally on the horizon. Time of the afternoon, we ask you to take a little pause. Put on your mental tracksuit, because we hop on the old mind treadmill. It is today's trip back in time. It's the memory jog for May 27th. On this date in 1961, the first black light was sold. On this date in 1995, Christopher Reeve was paralyzed when he was thrown from his horse during a jumping event in Virginia.
1: I'm a blank from warming up my horse for the cross-country phase of the competition that I was in. That was Saturday afternoon, May 27th, until the following Wednesday when I came out of the morphine enough. Total blank, but I've been able to put pieces together by talking to people.
0: On this date in 2017, we lost Greg Allman.
2: Picked up and held a guitar. And something went off in my brain, and I just was totally just into a trance with this thing. I don't think I ever really wished for fame. I just, music just does it for me.
0: On this date in 2024, Bill Walton passed away.
3: He was a fierce competitor who wanted to win and would do whatever he had to do to win. He was also a very good shot blocker, an excellent rebounder. I can still visualize in my mind him getting going up high to get a defensive rebound, turning while he was in the air, outletting the ball to a perimeter player to start the fast break.
0: And that's the memory jog for May 27th on the Lakes, 99.5. 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
7: Lows dip down to about 55 tonight under mainly clear skies. Winds out of the east, 10 to 15 miles per hour. Clear skies tomorrow, high of 90. Mainly clear skies tomorrow night. Lows dip down to about 60. A mix of clouds and sunshine and dry. Friday and Saturday, low 90s. Friday, upper 80s by Saturday. That's your forecast. I'm staff meteorologist Paul Trombley. Right now, 89.
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14: Slight chance of thunderstorms tonight. Otherwise, mainly clear skies. Lows level off around 55. Winds out of the east, 10 to 15 miles per hour. Ample sunshine expected tomorrow. Daytime highs approaching 90. Lows level off around 60. Tomorrow night, mainly clear. Partly cloudy skies and dry. Friday and Saturday, low 90s. Friday, upper 80s by Saturday. I'm meteorologist Paul Trombley. Currently, 86.

Billy Joel on the Drive at 5, powered by Ellingson Plumbing and Heating. Still to come on your ride home, the Eagles, some Sheryl Crow. 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

0: mix of classics as you're driving home. Sheryl Crow on the Drive at 5 on the Lakes, 99.5. That's going to do it for me, folks. I'm out the door. Be back for more with you tomorrow afternoon, just after your lunch hour. Wake up tomorrow morning with Dave Howie. It's Howie in the Morning, Monday through Friday, here on Lakes 99.5. Well, of course, the official start of camping season is underway. How many of you love going to campgrounds? Here's Andy Smith talking about camping when she was a child.
1: My parents used to take me camping every year. Not like wilderness camping. They'd take me to some campground somewhere. You guys ever been to a campground? Right? Yeah. Yeah. It's basically a bunch of people who don't live in a trailer park yet like to vacation there. There's a lot of tube tops running around. A lot of drunken elderly people. I just tried to fit in. That's what I did. I just tried to fit in. I just kind of hung out with everybody else in some lot somewhere. Right? Like, what? Ed caught 40 bluegill. Oh, well, pass the dirty ketchup. This is living. I wonder what the poor people are doing.
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9: Your Lakes weather.
10: Slight chance of thunderstorms tonight, otherwise mainly clear skies. Lows level off around 55. Winds out of the east, 10 to 15 miles per hour. Ample sunshine expected tomorrow. Daytime highs approaching 90. Lows level off around 60. Tomorrow night, mainly clear. Partly cloudy skies and dry. Friday and Saturday, low 90s. Friday, upper 80s by Saturday. I'm meteorologist Paul Frombly. Currently, it's 88 degrees.

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5: Slight chance of thunderstorms tonight. Otherwise, mainly clear skies. Lows level off around 55. Winds out of the east, 10 to 15 miles per hour. Ample sunshine expected tomorrow. Daytime highs approaching 90. Lows level off around 60. Tomorrow night, mainly clear. Partly cloudy skies and dry. Friday and Saturday, low 90s. Friday, upper 80s by Saturday. I'm meteorologist Paul Trombley. Currently, it's 88 degrees.
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7: Weather can shift quickly and sometimes become dangerous. 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
8: Slight chance of thunderstorms tonight. Otherwise, mainly clear skies. Lows level off around 55. Winds out of the east, 10 to 15 miles per hour. Ample sunshine expected tomorrow. Daytime highs approaching 90. Lows level off around 60. Tomorrow night, mainly clear. Partly cloudy skies and dry. Friday and Saturday, low 90s. Friday, upper 80s by Saturday. I'm meteorologist Paul Trombley. Currently, it's 87 degrees.

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